this empty world of mine. There'd never be another love, another time. She came into my life and made

for her hand. It's always there. How long does it last? Can love be measured by the hours in a day? I have no answers now, but this much I can say. I know I'll need her till the stars all burn.